Would you do what? Would they? What game? I don't know nothing about sports. Hey, calm down there. All right, it's time for more entertainment, I believe. Here we go. 1, 2, 3, 4.

going down. What's me now, because the name of this song is City of Tiny Lights.

Thanks for coming to the show tonight. There you go. Everybody, Hunter Harris, Scott Tunis, Chad Wackerman, Ed Mann, Bobby Mark, Steve Vine. Good night.

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As soon as we get turned up here, we have a song for you from 200 Motels. We're going to dedicate this song to Butch.

True story of Michael.

police will say, you're up for arrest. 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And then the DA will order a secret test. Stuff this fudgy little thumb inside of his desk. Then they'll put out a call for the jury folks. And then the judge would say,

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Robert Martin. Scott Tunis. And this song is called Packard Goose.

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Well, information is not knowledge. 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
1: Sell it again, there's a place. 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
0: Not bad, Evelyn.
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1: Who are all these people?

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But a dungeon just like a sin requires not the locking of everything that's ever been.

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0: then the judge would have it for special guests. 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Staff of five little farms in the side of this fest. And they'll drag in the vendors all to see. With that popcorn all over me. A big box of popcorn in the first degree. And then the vendor might say,
1: why is nobody buying the popcorn from me?
0: Do you ball?

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And it's deep so bad, the stone's been choking.

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Yeah, we were in Iowa City, and I told the audience that this could be one of our really hot dance numbers. You know, if things were just a little bit stranger than they already are. That's why I suggest that if somewhere in the middle of this song you feel like dancing, well, just go ahead and express yourself. I know that you're going to. It's not exactly what you expect, you know, it's not Led Zeppelin or anything like that. It's a little weird.

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0: shot it with my shooters in. 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
1: put it away, you know I ain't gonna run. Now what you gonna say?
0: You ain't my Chrissy.
1: Yeah!
0: My tin isn't out. What about the beer then?
1: Not with a can this tall.
0: Even her boots?
1: When I lied to you.
0: Shit, you must have been hungry.
1: Yeah!
0: This is true. Well, don't they pay you good for the stuff that you do?
1: Well, you know, I can't complain
0: when the checks come through. I want my Chrissy. I want my beer. You just barf it back up. Now, devil, do you hear?
1: Blow it out your ass, motorcycle man. I mean, I am the devil. Do you understand why? What will you give me for your titties and beer? I suppose you notice this little contract here.
0: You're goddamn right, you son. I'm a whore. That's about the only reason I learned that before. Give me that paper. Bet your ass I'll sign. Because I need a beer and it's titty squeezing time.
1: And you can't fool me! You ain't that bad, why? You should have seen some of the souls that I had. Man, that was Millhouse Nixon and Agnew too. And both of those suckers was worse than you.
0: Well, let's make a deal if you think that's true. I mean, you're supposed to be the devil, so what you gonna do?
1: Okay, man, you know, I'll give you back your girlfriend if you sign the contract, but there's some stipulations, man. I mean, just how bad are you? Because I don't want no goody-goodies down in hell, you know what I mean? Tell me, what are you into, man? What are your interests? Murder? Rape? Killing? Maiming? Destroying? You know, what are you into? What do you do with your spare time, man?
0: In my spare time?
1: Yeah,
0: see,
1: hobbies, you know, weekends, things like that.
0: On the weekends?
1: Yeah, right. I mean, I see you live the glamorous lifestyle of a rock star. You must have plenty of free time, you know?
0: Oh, yeah. Well, you know, after I get all tore up and wasted and everything, I finish the concert and go out and party, you know? I usually get 20 or 30 girls up to the room, you know, and
1: clean
0: out
1: all the room.
0: And the usual, you know, I'm a regular guy from rock. You know, the usual, mutilation and molestation, you know, stock. But actually, you know, the only thing I really like, the only thing that I can relate to, you know, that's for you. You're into the tuminals, buddy. I like titties and beer, titties and beer, titties and beer, titties and beer, titties and beer.
1: Devil.

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1: And Crisco.
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0: Christ. In today's rapidly changing world, pop groups appear almost every moment with some new promotional device. Some of these devices have been known to leave irreparable scars on the minds of foolish young consumers. One such case is seated before you. That sweaty little homo, Terry Bozzio. I'm just teasing you. Terry recently fell in love with a publicity photo of a boy named Punky Meadows, lead guitar player from a group called Angel. In the photograph, Punky was seen with a beautiful shiny hairdo in a semi-profile with his lips pooched out and succulent and sticking out through his lips, and Terry saw the lips, and suddenly the tower of power, the rubber shirt, everything faded away.
1: It was just a mild crush.
0: Went out and bought himself 200 yards of chiffon, more than main bra. It drove the helpless young drummer mad with desire.
2: Be pouting for me.
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0: 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But she wasn't a dead, she had been skin. But all of the men, I told her she was alright, but I couldn't come in.
1: Said a macho, we got a macho with him.
0: And so she wanted to go away. Just like a shadow from the moon. She said a stereo was calling. So I just followed up the stairs, right past the moving incense center, to where she hung her castanets. She stripped away her ransom poncho, and without thinking about it, oh, there it is. We did a tailwind run poncho, and it was useless anymore. She had a snake for a bed, and a damn human, and she was breathing at work. But she wasn't done yet, she had prickly skin. An hour would have been, I told her she was alright, but I couldn't come in. Now she was very busy, and so she wandered in the doorway, just like a shadow from the tomb. Said her stereo was falling. No God, I would love it.
1: Up in her room.
0: Well, I was born to have adventure. So I just followed up the steps. Right past her fuming incense stencher. That's right, to where she hung her castanets. I choose.

Thank you.

0: That's right, you heard right. 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
1: Yes, yes, yes.

0: invisible kingdom. They think, what can I say? What can a person like myself say to a vegetable in Denmark? Sometimes, when you get to Denmark, you also wonder, where can you go?
1: Where can I go to have a rancid sausage that will give me the run?
2: At the Anthony Isley Massage Parlor.
1: Where can I go to buy elephant beer?
2: At the Taos Hotel, just a short rocket flight where the Alcan
0: questions flooding into the mind of the concerned young person today, no matter where that person might live. Ah, but it is a wonderful time to be alive, even in the middle of this rancid snowstorm. And I'm sure that you'll all agree, except that when you leave here, it's going to be pretty fucking cold out there, but you're used to it because you live here. Anyway, we won't bore you with the weather report, boys and girls. The crux of the matter is contained in these few words which are about to be spewed forth upon you. And here they are.

0: vegetable will respond to you. Which reminds me of a story. The last time I was here, I went down into that little square there by the walking street, and I had one of those little sausage things in the roll with the mustard, sauerkraut on it and stuff, and I said, well, I'm well again, but I may as well eat it anyway, and I did. And I want to tell you, I got so sick. I was so physically ill.
1: Yeah.
0: I lay on the floor of my room at the Palace Hotel, shivering. Visions of small pink elephants conjured up in my head. Ganesha, the very elephant goddess herself, there before me. Elephant beer, you might say, but I would say no. Not really, just the sausage itself, and even below that, the concept of the sausage itself. And as I went into the bathroom to get that little roll that you call toilet paper and I call wax paper, I noticed on the label, imprinted in tiny Sanskrit letters, which I was fortunate enough to learn, thank goodness, at the John Carl Getty School for Perverts in Philadelphia, the inscription I'm about to relate to you for the care and cleaning of hemorrhoids.

0: Once upon a time, way back a long time ago, before manners were invented in Denmark, and the universe consisted of nothing more elaborate than Mark Bowman.
1: Oh, thank you, Frank, and hiya, friends. Oh, what a life. People are always asking me everywhere I go, are you kidding? And I can't say anything else, but I am not kidding. I am portly and I am maroon. What a combination. How many people out here really want to know what I am? Or can guess what I am?
2: I don't know what you are. I can't guess.
1: Well, I'll give you some clues. The first one you've already heard, I am portly. And needless to say. Clue number two, and very important to solve the mystery riddle, I am double knit.
2: I still don't know what you are.
1: Well, then this one should do it. Ich bin maroon.
2: Oh,
1: you should have said so, but that's a giveaway.
2: I didn't even get it.
0: Once upon a time, way back a long time ago, when the universe consisted of nothing more elaborate than Mark Bowman.
1: Thank you, Frank.
0: Trying to convince each and every one of you here at the KB Hall tonight that he was nothing more, nothing less than a fat maroon sofa. A light shined down from heaven. And who should appear with his eight tiny reindeer but the good Lord himself? He said peek-a-boo to the maroon sofa. And the reason he did that was because this is a fairy tale, and you can talk that way in a fairy tale if you want to. And he looked at the sofa, and he thought,

definitely from her. He's always said to himself, if there's one thing that would make this soda even more luxuriant for tonight's performance, would be a floor underneath of it. So he leaned over to the side and summoned up the Celestial Corps of Engineers and said verily unto them these words in the German language, which is the way he talks whenever it's heavy business. Goes to the news.

that the complete knowledge of the working arrangement upon which we shall base the rest of our material. So in order to rectify this, we summon up a small electric clarinet from the distance and prepare to deliver onto the sofa a briefing which would set everything in the sky all right.

0: vom Himmel herab. Kometen und alle rasenden Türme, dunkle Gase und tiefgefrorene Kühe aus den Lungen, sitzen bei der Ankunft des Herrn.
1: A light shines down from heaven. A dense ecumenical patina at the right hand of God's big sofa. And he was having a swell time that day, and he placeth aside his large cigar and thought for a moment about what would be a worthy recreation for an afternoon in the sky. And because he was probably part Danish, he decided that the best thing to do in order to pick up a couple of bucks would be to make a pornographic movie. Step number one was the D major chord.

special laugh when you don't ask any questions. And for take number two, he decided to get a little bit more erotic, a little bit more perverse, and perhaps even more interesting to this audience here tonight. And basically what he did was this. He caused the short girl to kneel and make the mysterious gestures near the Heisen Galactin Schwanz of Squat the Magic Pig, if you get what I mean. Which of course you don't. Then, he causeth the short girl to sing unto him in a pure, soft voice, and broadcasted her voice throughout his greatest new PA system. And this is what she said, just squatting on her knees.

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And the sheets of crab water. And the sheets of dry water.

0: heaven once again. 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And his voice pronounced about in sheets of plywood and bales of old sport shirts.
1: What's he say?
0: And what he says basically is this. The Klecker Niche.
2: The Klecker Niche.
3: The Klecker Niche.
4: The Klecker Niche.
5: Mine's over.
0: And that means don't get no jizz on the sofa. Sheets of fire once again. No. Zircons. Wait. It's time now for the bales of unmitigated zircons.

Mm-hmm.

the show, which features Mike Willis, Mark Cavini, Walt Fowler, Bruce Fowler, Paul Harmon, Albert Wing, Kirk Together, Chad Wackerman, is at a very high degree. And therefore, we will play an assortment of new songs that we didn't play in other places because they didn't know what the fuck we were talking about. Proceedings to the legendary Ole Lisgar. Stand up, Ole. A unique gentleman, to say the least. And we hope that Ole will especially appreciate this show tonight. But before we go to the new material, folks, we're going to start with something older. A song called Packard Goose.

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Beauty is not love. Love is not music. Music.

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marching feet down Sunset Boulevard to Crescent Heights, and there at Pandora's Box, we are confronted with a vast quantity of plastic people.

0: believe in progress? Take that progress and stick it under a rock.
1: We must overthrow the diatonic system.
2: Yes.
3: Bullshit.
1: We're coming to the beginning of a new era wherein the development of the inner self will be the most important factor.
4: Donnie, your music is full of shit. And besides that, you need discipline.
0: Give me 4/4.
3: Togetherness.
4: Yeah. Some old melodies.
1: Look,
3: playing
1: that kind of music and eating meat will never, you'll never be able to see my aura then.
3: I've seen your aura a lot.
0: You've been drinking, Don.
4: I can hear your aura and it's bad, man.
1: Listen, there are many strange things that science doesn't know.
0: Discipline! You need discipline!
1: No.
0: 4/4.
1: It's got to be new. It's got to progress. It's got to evolve. It must be growth!
0: Oh, man.
1: You've got to eat macrobiotic food.
2: We're doing a play.
1: Study astrology. Delve into the occult world.
4: Well, you can delve all you want, but we're forming a new group. Go and do some yoga exercises.
1: Look,
4: take care of business then.
1: Mark my words. If you continue playing this music, something strange may happen.
0: Don't threaten me.
2: By the end of the first show.
1: By the end of the first show. Oh, the second show.
2: So, at this point in the development of our plot, the three talented members of the Mothers of Invention have quit the group to form their own band with a lot of discipline.
3: Yeah.
2: This is what we need, is a nice discipline combo.

0: version of the middle part of St. Alfonso's pancake breakfast. First, at the old temple, where I stole the margarine.
1: On the American scene, drugs are an everyday fact of life, not only amongst musicians, but generally.

Ladies and gentlemen, welcome to our program tonight. Featuring Ruth Underwood on percussion. Napoleon Murphy Brock on tenor sax and Tom Fowler on vibramycin. Again. Chester Thompson on drums. And supplying Tom Fowler with vibramycin. And George Duke on keyboards.

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It won't make any difference, though. We're going to open the show up with something very simple-minded for you, ladies and gentlemen.

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In the morning, by your radio, do the walls close in to suffocate you? 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Well, let me straighten you out about a place I know. 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

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But us regular folks, who might wear a tennis shoe or an occasional python boot, know this exquisite little inconvenience by the name of stinkfoot. 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

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The name of this song is Inca Roads, and I certainly hope that Ruth plays the front part of it right.

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0: The name of this song is Chester's Gorilla.
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1: 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The name of this song is Approximate, and the reason it's called Approximate is because it never turns out exactly the same each time you play it, because only part of it is written down, and the rest of it is make-believe. It can be played a number of different ways. It can be played with the notes, it can be sung, it can be danced to. These are the three versions of Approximate. First we have the tune.

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0: And now with dancing. 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

0: Thank you. 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
1: Mm-hmm.

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0: 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With the oil of Aphrodite and the thrust of the grand wazoo. 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And I said, hey.
1: Look here, brother.
0: Look here.
1: Who you jabbing with that cosmic
0: guru? 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

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Hey, who are you jiving with that cosmic degree? Now is that a real poncho or is that a Sears poncho? Don't you know you can make more money in the world? So don't you waste your tush on me.

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The first one is called Redunzel. The second one is called Village of the Sun. The one after that is called Echidna's Arf of You, followed by Don't You Ever Wash That Thing, followed by Penguin in Bondage, followed by Tamershi Duween, followed by The Dog Breath Variations, and then Uncle Meat.

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0: Yo, mom, this is a poo-poo room service.
1: Hey, buddy.
0: This is your Hilton Hotel poo-poo room service.
1: Hey, buddy, you speak English?
0: Yeah.
1: Yeah.
0: A little bit.
1: Look.
0: Just a little bit.
1: Look here. I'm real hungry.
0: Un momento. Get the pen, yeah?
1: Get the pen, yeah. Jive-ass motherfucker. Hey,
0: okay. You know where you're
1: going? I sure am hungry.
0: What do you like?
1: Well, look, I don't want to get offensive or anything, being in your native land, and I know you have wonderful food here in the mother country.
0: Let me tell you, we live off of the land here.
1: You live off the land here?
0: We live off the land.
1: Looks like you live off the wall here.
0: Well, we can't drink the water, but we live off the land.
1: All right, look, here's the deal.
0: You want some gas?
1: Me hungry. Me want
0: you,
1: to order.
0: You hungry? You want to order?
1: Green, one like? Green hawker.
0: One bowl of spaghetti.
1: No, green hawker.
0: One bowl of pasta.
1: Hawker verde.
0: Two cups of cappuccino.
1: Dummy up, listen. One green hawker in a greyhound locker.
0: One green hawker
1: smoking in the pygmy twilight. Do you have that?
0: Smoking in the pygmy twilight.
1: That's right.
0: That's right. You want one of those too?
1: Please, I'm so hungry, please.
0: Okay.
1: Send it up to my room right away.
0: Wait a minute.

0: And then we gotta bring it down. Then the paper.
1: Hey, buddy.
0: Jesus. Mother Pearl.
1: I sure am hungry. Send it up right away.
0: We'll send you right away. One degree, half a degree, I'll let you know who we're gonna send it up by.
1: Who you gonna send it up by?
0: We're gonna send it up by a man. You will recognize him because he has an orange checkered shirt on.

0: Room service?
1: Hello?
0: Room service?
1: It didn't get there and I'm still hungry.
0: You did not get your order?
1: I don't know what it is with you foreigners, but look, I'm so hungry. Can you please?
0: What would you like? Is a poo-poo?
1: No poo-poo.
0: No poo-poo?
1: Keep the carrot. I'll tell you what I'd really like is some tush.
0: Some tush? We gotta pay that. We're only gonna tush you can get us a Protestant tush.
1: Protestant tush?
0: You gotta get the other tush because the exorcist is get everybody to hell and nobody else gonna get the tush except for the Protestant.
1: Look,
0: you can get it though.
1: I don't care. I'll even take some kosher tush.
0: All right. Party for that.
1: No, that's going too far. Look, right away to my room with the Greyhawker, the Greyhound
0: Walker,
1: smoking and the toast.
0: You ready? Smoking in the twilight and the toast. You know who lives in that bite? A very nervous gentleman, but he can move fast at times like this. You know what his name is?

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We hope you liked it. Ruth Underwood on percussion, Napoleon Murphy Brock on tenor sax and lead vocals, Chester Thompson on drums, Tom Fowler on bass, George Duke on keyboards. Thank you very much, and good night.

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She ruled the toads of these short forests.

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Underwood on percussion, Napoleon Murphy Brown on tenor sax, Henry Rowe, Tom Powell on bass, Chester Thompson on drums, George Newman on keyboards, and Brian, there's still too much middle in the monitor system.

0: clients are merely sick. Well, it's pretty evenly spread out.
1: Yeah.

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1: Just as well.

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And the reason it's called Approximate is because it is always approximately correct. And it is always approximately wrong. And there is a very good reason for that. Because, now dummy up a minute. There's a very good reason for that. And the reason is simply this. The musicians get to play any notes they want. Except that the rhythm is specified, you know, you give them a little sort of a map to go by. Each musician, each in his own words, each in his own way, the same way that Don McNeil has run the Breakfast Club for the past 37 years. Don McNeil's Breakfast Club is I'm saying simply this, that we make up a lot of this material as we go along. But not her. Not her. This song can be performed a number of different ways. Way number one is with notes that you play. Way number two is with stuff that you sing and mumble. And way number three is with your feet. We're going to play it all three ways for you. 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So you never have this problem when you go to see the big group spinners. They simply don't tune up.

0: And if you're moved emotionally by this, sing right along. 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
1: Real fast, though.
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So we're going to take this tune and dismember it brutally on stage right before your very eyes, and then we'll go into the other song, so excuse us.

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And you know, when you play the same song over and over again, by popular request, you know, the hits keep coming at you. 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I don't know how these guys over here feel about it, but I'm getting tired of doing this song. 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We're going to meditate just like the big groups do, and we're going to really get far out cussing in this song, so it's just... chump that takes all my money just like the rest of this round. 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

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You remember Jerry Dunphy? He used to do the news on Channel 4. Channel 2, excuse me. 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

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And I couldn't tell what it was. 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
1: afternoon!
0: Hey, buddy!
1: Yabo, afternoon!
0: Do you speak English?
1: Yabo!
0: Very good. Hey, yeah, a little bit, huh? Yeah, look, Fritz?
3: Richard?
0: Yabo? I don't want to get personal, buddy.
1: Yabo?
0: Hey, buddy.
1: This is Kakemro. Kakemro.
0: Kakemro.
1: Kakemro.
0: Uh-huh.
1: Kakemro, baby.
0: I am so hungry. I want to get some food in my room.
1: Yabo!
0: Ah, very good. You understand me. How good. Look. Bring the room service on down behind with the
1: Yabo Mormon.
0: Look it. We have a high-intensity Mormon bass player in the group, so... Ladies and gentlemen, I'm so hungry, I'm just trying to get my room service order sent up. I want to tell this guy that I want something very special to eat, but I don't think he's going to understand me because he doesn't speak my language too good. So I'll try and explain it to him very carefully. Watch how I do it. Hello, room service!
1: Yabo!
0: Alright,
1: I heard got room for you!
0: Look! I'm hungry, and I want to order something unusual!
1: Unusual?
0: Strange. Different. Perverse. You got the step down, that's for sure. Now look, I want a green hocker.
1: One green hocker?
0: You have these in your country?
1: We have caca.
0: No, not caca. I want a green hocker.
1: You want to struggle out?
0: No, no. A hocker.
1: Hocker.
0: A green hocker, you know.
1: Hocker. Is that anything like an American called a hooker? Is it anything like a hooker?
0: Yeah, it's like a hooker sometimes. I want a green hocker.
1: You got them too. Governmental control.
0: Hey, buddy.

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1: We won't.
0: Hey, I want a green pop in a Greyhound lock, smoking in the pygmy twilight.
1: Open the window.
0: Got it? And I want it sent to Martin Zimmer. Mark Schnell.
1: Martin Schnell?
0: That's right. Mark Schnell.
1: Martin Schnell, cannot room service. Mark Schnell.
0: And I want you to send that to room
1: 5 or 5.
0: Mark
1: Schnell. Schnell.
0: Right away. You got the picture?
1: Show him hungry. Oh, I'm speaking like that too.
0: This is a German equal opportunity employer.
1: Oh.
0: You got it. Hungry enough. Send that stuff right away.
1: Yeah.
0: Who are you going to send it up with?
1: We're going to send it up by somebody.
0: Somebody?
1: Somebody who walks around and he speaks in English. And he speaks in German. And he tells us that he's from Austria.
0: You have a very
1: Summertime, he goes over to Holland. And then he walks around with a little black suit on and a little brown vest.
0: You have a very strange Israeli accent.
1: Excuse me, double.
0: Right, okay. What is this sucker's name?
1: This sucker's name is...

0: hungry. Sweet Nicholas, show hungry, show hungry, yop.
1: No shit, listen. You know that guy that you supposedly sent to my room with the green hot dog? Smoking in the pink of twilight? Listen, that motherfucker chumped me.
0: He no come.
1: He chumped me, man.
0: He chumped you?
1: Yeah, I gave him one of these and everything.
0: We shall put him up against the wall. He will not do that again.
1: Must have been a Republican, huh, Fritz? Right, now look. You get one more chance to send that green hawker up to my room.
0: One more.
1: Hey, it's a good thing we have these new video telephones here in Germany.
0: Even the caca room service, we even sing the Seeladnish.
1: Fritz, you're dazzling me with your footwork. Just tell me, who is bringing this order up this time?
0: One of the poison who guided the truck in today. He brought the truck here all the time. Today.

Underwood on percussion. Napoleon Murphy Brooklyn tenor sax. Fantastic footwork and lead vocals. Chester Thompson on drums. Tom Fowler on bass. George Duke on keyboard and finger cymbals. Thank you very much for coming to the concert. We hope you liked it. And good night. And in conclusion, may we say this, play the idiot bastard, son, and that'll do it.

0: Thank you.
1: Bravo.
0: We must have order.

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We've had a number of requests for Dynamo Hum. All right, now we don't play this song very often, and that means that the chances are at least 50-50 that we'll fuck it up right before your very eyes, but you won't care, will you? Okay.

0: upper lip area, and she said, just get me wasted, and you're halfway there. Cause if my mind's tore up, then my body don't care. I rubbed my chinny chin chin and said, my, my, my, what sort of thing might this lady get high upon? I checked out a sister who was holding the bed and wondered what kind of trip the young lady was on. The $40 bill didn't matter no more when a sister got naked and laid on the floor. She said, just dynamo might win the bet, but she could use a little whack if I wasn't done yet. I told her, just because the sun bore the place in the sky, no reason to assume I wouldn't give her a try. So I pulled on a hair, got a blaze in the air, and asked if she had any cooties in there.
1: What's your name?

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Some drool pulling down from the edge of her chin while she spied the condition her sister was in. She quivered and quaked and clutched at herself while her sister made her joke about her mental health. Still, dynamo finally did give in, but I told her all she really needed was some discipline. Kiss my Oradora. It's real Angora. Would you all like some more of right here on the floor? And how about you, Fauna? You want them? Now, wait a minute. Could we get some light down this front part of the audience here? I need a volunteer. I need a young lady. Can we get some lights down in the audience in here? Just, you know, anything, a spotlight? Hey, all right. I need one hot girl.

0: Okay, if we can't have one hot girl, how about one sick soldier? Hey, you right there, come here. Ladies and gentlemen, Mark Chandler. Okay, Mark, here's what I want you to do. See that microphone right there? Okay, just go over to that microphone. Can you? All right, now, this part of the song has sound effects in it. See? Have you ever heard this song before?
1: What is it?
0: It's called Dynamo Hum. It's a song about this girl who's getting reamed. Have you ever heard it before?
1: No.
0: Never mind. Look, here's what we need. You're talking that part. We need the sound effect of somebody who's getting off beyond their wildest dreams. So.
1: Yeah.
0: No, not like that. You have to pretend like you're fucking, Mark.
1: Like what?
0: Like you're fucking.
1: I need some help. I need some help.
0: Can you please help a brother out?
1: All right, look. Yeah.
0: Make him come.
1: Yeah.
0: Ich bin Orgasmus.
1: Let's go.
0: Boys and girls. Woo.
1: Yeah.
0: Help is on the way, Mark. Woo. Young lady. If you want to dance, hello.
2: Hey, Fred.
1: What?
0: Yes, this is getting deep. It's almost time to meditate again.

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Enjoy the last part of the program. Hey.

0: try to call you. No, really, I got a really good excuse why I didn't try to call you.
1: Why, babe?
0: What do you see?
1: What's
0: it?
1: I didn't.
0: And you know I wouldn't lie to you about this. I would have called you. I mean, I find you very attractive and everything. I would have called you, but I was so busy. You know, there was a movie on television. There was this monster movie on television, and I get so involved. We were watching this film called Mars Needs Women. Have you ever seen that movie? You've seen it? Everybody here who has seen Mars Needs Women knows that this movie is the nicest thing you can say about it is that it is rancid. And to add insult to injury, happens to star a guy who used to be in the Mouseketeers. I think his name was Tommy Kirk. He played one of the Martians. So after watching this film, I became so inspired, you see. I went directly to my desk, Bianca. I was going to call you. I was going to invite you to a rehearsal. And so I had to write this song called Mars Needs Women. So watch this.
2: Sickness!

big old pile of weed. You know, drank some wine in there with LSD. Pressed it twice, John. I find she helped.

0: my shooter said a bang, bang, bang. Then the sucker just laughed and said,
1: put it away! You know I ain't all up now. What you gonna say?
0: You ate my Chrissy?
1: Yeah, it is it all.
0: Well, what about the beer then?
1: Oh, what a can this time.
0: You even ate a boots?
1: Would I lie to you?
0: Shit, you must have been hungry.
1: Yeah, this is true.
0: Don't they pay y'all good for what y'all do?
1: Well, you know I can't complain when the shits come through.
0: Now look here, I want my Chrissy. I want my beer. You just puke it right back up. Now, do you hear me?
1: Blow it out your ass, motherfucker man!

0: that contract, boy. I'll bet your ass outside. Cause I need a beer and a titty squeeze, man.
1: Come on, yo.
2: You ain't about that.
1: Oh, yeah?
2: You should have seen some of the songs I had. There was Millhouse Nixon and Acura too. And furthermore, sometimes worse than you.
0: Well, let's make a deal then if you think that's true. I mean, you're the devil. Now, what you gonna do?
2: For a second.
0: Come on, give me that contract. Put your ass outside. Give me that contract.
2: Wait a minute.
0: You can take my soul. You can have my soul. It's a mean little sucker. It's 1,000 years old. And once you get it, you can't give it back. You gotta keep it forever. And it's a natural fact. Give me that contract. Put your ass outside. I need a minute. Titties, squeeze inside. Give me the paper. Contract. Give me one.
2: And now, go ahead. Give me time to think. I mean, hold on a second, boy. That's magic.
0: And then the devil pew. She said,
3: I've got these 3 years and I've been
0: pulled
3: down. And I'm
0: going to
3: get rid of
0: that statue. And then she gave us the finger and was rigid and stiff. That's when the devil departed and she flew right over the cliff. She went,
3: oh.
0: You know, I laughed like a fool.

0: love song to do here.
1: Thank you.

Thank you.

Funky E FZ Jam. Featuring Derek on the drums. Let's hear it for Derek.

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One so much. Nice and steady. Let's dedicate this one. This is great that you are all here. What a week. We've lost Jimmy Carl Black and we've lost my favorite drummer, Mitch. Let's have a little thought. Yeah, come on. Let's have a moment for Mitch and Jimmy Carl. 60s best people. If we screw this up, forgive us.

Ba-ba-ba-ba-ba-ba-ba-ba-ba-ba-ba-ba-ba-ba-ba-ba-ba-ba-ba-ba-ba-ba-ba-ba-ba-ba-ba-ba-ba-ba-ba-ba-ba-ba-ba-ba-ba-ba-ba-ba-ba-ba-ba-ba-ba-ba-ba-ba-ba-ba-ba-ba-ba-ba-ba-ba-ba-ba-ba-ba-ba-ba-ba-ba-ba-ba-ba-ba-ba-ba-ba-ba-ba-ba-ba-ba-ba-ba-ba-ba-ba-ba-ba-ba-ba-ba-ba-ba-ba-ba-ba-ba-ba-ba-ba-ba-ba-ba-ba-ba-ba-ba-ba-ba-ba-ba-ba-ba-ba-ba-ba-ba-ba-ba-ba-ba-ba-ba-ba-ba-ba-ba-ba-ba-ba-ba

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1: Hey!
2: Hey!
0: Yes.
3: Whipping
4: post.
0: Tune up.
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4: Whipping post. 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
0: Somebody's been reading our instructions.
8: Yeah, point them anyway.
0: Good man.

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1: Except the

Thank you.

Welcome to the number 2 Mothers of Invention Seattle, Washington 1975 program. Which features Napoleon Murphy Brock on tenor sax and lead vocals. Andre Lewis on keyboards and Think That He Blows later in the show. Little Skinny Terry Bozio on drums. Roy Ralph Estrada on bass. Well, boys and girls, we're going to start this part of our program off with some old songs. Anyway, the first one is called How Could I Be Such a Fool?

And now, ladies and gents, we have a collection of new songs for you. First of us is a song about, well, it's a boy.

sang. And these are boy-girl situation songs. 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Just want to let you know what's happening. I mean, we could just go ahead and play, but I thought we'd give you the score beforehand so that you would be oriented to the program. The first one is called "Man Who Wants a Man Like Me." The second one is called "The Illinois Anima Bandit," followed by "Lonely Little Girl," followed by "Take Your Clothes Off When You Dance," followed by "What's the Name of This Part of Your Body?" 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

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He was duly impressed and was quick to suggest any sport for the puck, and the be about the best as he jabbed his elbow in her.

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Napoleon Murphy Brock on tenor sax, lead vocals, and etc. Andre Lewis on keyboards and anything that he blows in the middle of the show. Little skinny Terry Bozio on drums, and Roy Ralph Estrada on bass. Thank you very much for coming to our program tonight. Hope you enjoyed it.

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0: Maybe you should use your WDA show instead of your finger, Davy. Davy!

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Get your shoes and socks on, people, because it's right around the corner.

0: Yes, Frank.
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1: Fido, you must be punished because you did not bring me the slippers.
0: Oh, good. 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

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This is the poodle. When the poodle was first constructed, it was a regular looking dog. It had hair evenly distributed all over its small, tasteful, canine-type body. Then God made two big mistakes. The first one was called Man, and the second one was called Woo-Man. Woo-Man looked at the poodle and said to herself, "This dog could put me in a condition that might be likened to the ripened peach itself, if only the dog was modified." So Woo-Man looked at the man and she said, "Sucker, go get a job." And the man went out and the man got a job and the man got a paycheck and the man brought the money back to the Woo-Man. And the Woo-Man took the money. And the Woo-Man bought a pair of scissors. And the Woo-Man attacked the poodle and cut part of the poodle's hair off. She clipped hair on the thorax, the medulla, the Guatemala, and the Managua itself. Spending a little bit of time here in the region of the Treaty of Guadalupe Hidalgo, right near the eyebrows. And then the Woo-Man looked upon the poodle and said, this poodle is getting me hot. So the Woo-Man put the poodle like this. Here's the poodle. And the Woo-Man put her legs up into the air like this. And the Woo-Man looked into the eyes of the poodle and she said,

in the winter.

Illinois Enema Bandit. In the United States of America for the last 10 years, a criminal has been at large doing terrible things to college-educated women throughout the Midwest. This is the story of Michael Kenyon, the Illinois Enema Bandit. Michael would wear a ski mask and break into the homes of college-educated women carrying a little briefcase. In the briefcase was a gun, some rope, a thermometer, and an enema bag. Once into the home of the college-educated woman, he would take out the gun, tie her up, and make her lie down. Then he would take out the thermometer, stick it up her butt. Back in the box. Then take the bag and dash into the toilet. Up the butt again. And tell her not to call the police for at least 5 minutes. Then, he escaped. In December of last year, Michael Kenyon was arrested, tried, and convicted on 5 counts of armed robbery. Apparently, there is no law against giving a college-educated woman an enema. However, Michael robbed the ugly ones, and that was his big mistake. Michael is in jail now, but we're going to commemorate him with this song. Everybody boogie.

judge would have here. More of a special girl. The DA will order a secret test. Stuff his pudgy little arms in the side of his vest. Pull out the call. And the jury votes, that's you here. And the judge would say, no boo-boo judge! The drag and the bandit are all the scene, saying,

swish, splash, splash, be sure that's what they all wish.

snap, vomit on the floor. And 50 Yugoless soldiers, man, holding spears by the iron door. Knives and spikes and guns and the likes of every tool of pain. And a sinister midget with a bucket and a mop where the blood

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An evil prince eats a steaming pig in a chamber right near there. He eats the snouts and the trotters first.

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Look at him.

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0: Thank God!
1: You were here last night by some stretch of the imagination. You might think that you know what's going to happen tonight, but you don't know what's going to happen. Because in keeping with the great tradition of our organization, we will deviate tonight from the fact that in certain very important areas. However, the show will begin in much the same way that it did last night with this little thing. One, folks, remember, we're recording this one live.

0: says, a short sort of ballet or choreographed court number. For 12 winds, 11 brass, 4 amplified strings, 1 amplified harp, 3 keyboard players, 4 percussion, 1 electric bass, and 1 drum set. That's 37 folks. Now, it opens up with this archetypically corny sort of fake classical music intro. I'm going to hum it to you now. Then the overalls come in and they go. Right off the bat, you know how deep this sucker is. A little bit later on, though, it starts getting real weird. There's a deluxe piano solo, which has been played for you by Dr. Lang. There's also some synthesizer stuff in it, but the main thing that's happening that's fun in this piece is there's a fun part in this where there's more in the string section over here. By some sort of mysterious inspiration, the viola player lets loose with a wah-wah pedal solo. This solo causes consternation among the other legitimate members of the quartet. Also, because she's a girl and she hits the first solo, so that's pissing them off, right? This coupled with the fact that the solo is being played on a viola, not one of your popular instruments, is going to really make them want to gang up on her later, which they do. Later in the piece, one by one, the other members of the string quartet prepare to take their revenge on the viola player. So, then, a little bit later after all that has happened, the melody of the instrument's piece atomizes itself, like it just sort of blows itself to little pieces, and then in the end you'll hear it being sprinkled all over the orchestra with harp notes, celeste notes, and high piano notes, just like they do in the movies when it's going to go, and then you'll hear the wind machine. And at the end there's a special visual surprise that we've got permission from the hall to do. Before I introduce to you the gentleman who is going to conduct this monstrosity and do one heck of a job out of that hat, as we recorded it this afternoon without an audience, and it sounded pretty good then, but maybe this will be the hot one.
1: Right.
0: Before I bring him up, I want to tell you, one of the problems in doing this kind of a concert is the fact that without amplification, even 37 people are not loud enough for rock and roll standards. So in order to make it balance, and I hope it does balance, I'm going to jump off here and go down and sit in the mixing console and try and keep the sections together and keep the feedback from happening. Of course, if I chump it, you'll just have to realize that it's my fault, they're doing it okay, and it sounds wrong, blame it on me. And now, I'd like to introduce to you Michael Zarat, who is going to conduct it.

Yeah.

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0: Well, let's hope it turns out better tonight than it did last night. It was a little cheesy last night, guys. Let's try and keep it going.
1: Hey, Fred!
2: We want to do it.

0: It's also written as a ballet and a historical pleasure, and that's what here's the plot. A woman with oceanfront property waits for someone named Pedro to skip a form of boat. She will launder his burlap shirt in a splendid sunset. He will play an inexpensive guitar. She will make him a stimulating drink. And while he drinks it, she will put on some more lipstick. Later, you'll have a cheap little fuck and accidentally knock over an ashtray. In the confusion, she might have misplaced her necklace. Within moments, Earl has cleaned the rug.
1: Thank you.

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All right.

Our subject.

0: last night's program. But, unfortunately, if I come up here, I can't hear the drums.
1: Who's that drum?
0: So, well, here's what I look like, and then with guitar, it's like this. So,

0: not written down for one thing. It's so simple-minded that with a few cheap explanations, we should be able to do it.
1: Jeepers!
0: It's like
1: with the world!
0: What would you guys suggest for you? Hey, the changes for this song are C sharp minor for 2 bars,
2: wow.
0: G major 7 for 2 bars, and that's it. Let's put a suspension on top with a C. You can have a C sharp, a B, and an F sharp that will stay over both chords. Only low register instruments can play the note D when it changes to the G major 7. And the low brass should be voiced out with a D on the bottom. Both of you guys play E, and I can go with that. French horns, the A, in the middle.
3: Oh my God.
0: Yeah, trumpets, C sharp, F sharp, and B. And when it goes to the C sharp minor chord, you guys are still in the same notes, and you guys move to D goes down to the C sharp, the A goes to the G sharp, and the E stays right.
1: Yeah.

0: Stay on this phone, play the boring button, and everybody else grab it and announce in between. Three people.
1: I don't understand.
0: Basically, what's going to happen is I want to play more guitar in the concert.
2: All right!
3: Yeah.

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This is opera variations. 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
1: Yeah.

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0: 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There it is.

0: 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It's too much.
1: Hey!

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0: tune box. 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
1: Thank you.

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You ready? Mm-hmm.

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It had hair, evenly distributed all over its small, tiny, piglet canine type body. That's right. It didn't look stupid like this. It wasn't even pink, it was sort of gray. And God gave us two other mistakes. Mistake number two was called Matt. And mistake number three was called, guess who guessed it, Who Matt? Now the Who Man was in those days quite a sensuous creature. Not like the Who Man of today, who was more interested in her disco clothing and going on a diet. In the old days, Who Man liked the fuck.

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She wanted a good looking dog, you know? She wanted a dog with class. She wanted a dog with a modest haircut. Now, in those days, Matt was very stupid. In order to expedite a peculiar liaison with the aforementioned dog replica. You know what I'm talking about. Alright, here's what she did. She turned to the man and she said, "Sucker, go get a job." And the man got up and the man went out and got a job and came back and the man gave his money to the woo man. And the woo man took his money and the woo man went to the hardware store and the woo man got some clippers. And what do you think?

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This is also from our new album entitled Troubadours, a tender romantic Ohio kind of a ballad entitled Black Napkin.

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1: Just get the police. 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Broke my chibi chibi chibi tip, my.
0: What sort of thing might this lady get high for? The $20 bill didn't matter no more. When her sister got naked and laid on the floor, she said, by the whole night, went a bit, but she could use a little. If I wasn't gonna get, I

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All good, he didn't want some discipline. I said, I looked at her and I said, kiss my aura, Nora. It's Regal and Nora. Would y'all like some aura? Right here on the floor. And how about you, Nora? Do you wanna?

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Thanks for coming to the show. Good night. By the way, don't forget, the name of our new album is Zoot Allures.

announcements. Good evening. Taping or filming of tonight's show is not permitted. You can take all the still photography you'd like from your seats. Also, the theater is requesting that you do not light matches for either smoking purposes or for the encore. That way, you will not have to interrupt the show by turning on the house lights. And once again, your five closest relatives, the mothers,

Evening, ladies and gentlemen, and welcome to the Mothers of Invention Boston Program 1975, featuring Napoleon Murphy Brock on tenor sax and lead vocal, Andre Lewis on keyboards and things that he blows later in the show, little skinny Terry Ted Bozio on drums, and Roy Ralph Moldman Estrada on bass. I would like to say that in the dark, where all the fields grow, under the water, where the shark bubbles blow, in the morning,

You know, we wouldn't mind so much, but there's always so many musicians in the audience when we're playing Boston. All of these Berkeley graduates and stuff come over here, and bebop scholars and everything. The least we can do from the rock and roll world is try and tune up for them because they know how sensitive they are. However, scientists call this disease bromidrosis, and well, they should. But us regular folks who might wear a tennis shoe or an occasional python boot know this exquisite little inconvenience by the name of skate park. You know, my python boot was too

0: Yes, Bigfoot. What's the hurts? All my nose. Stay put, I ain't lying.
1: And you rinse it off, these
0: holes. Wow.

things that have to be altered before we carry on here. One is, I need to get my monitor back. I hope, and Napoleon wants his back too. You can reduce the level of the drum monitor slightly on stage. That would enable us to hear these little boxes here. And while all that is being altered to the satisfaction of the

He was duly impressed and was quick to suggest that he sparked with a pot, had to be about the best as he jabbed his elbow in.

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She wouldn't kiss him. He tried to ignore it, but it made him angry. He called her a slut, a pig, and a whore, a bitch, and a cunt, and she slammed the door in a petulant frenzy.

Sioux China. All right, bring the band up on behind me, boys. All right, now this, you may not believe this, folks, but this is a true story. I don't know whether you've heard about this guy or not. Have you heard about the legend of the Illinois Enema Bandit? You have heard about him, you know he is real, right? Okay, for those of you who do not know about the Illinois Enema Bandit, there's a guy that was arrested in Bloomington, Illinois. And his crime was he would go around with a briefcase and a ski mask, a little gun, and he had this enema bag and a thermometer in his briefcase, and he would break into the residences of college-educated women and go in there with his mask on and at gunpoint tie these sad little victims up and make them lay down. And then he would go into the bathroom and fill up the bag with some hot water and dash in there. It was going in, and he just pumped every one of them up. And then would, of course, allow them to go and blow it out a little bit later. Well, anyway, they've caught him. The guy's name is Michael Kenyon. I'm sure you'll all be following the details of his trial with great interest. Meanwhile, this is the song we have about it called The Ballad of the Illinois Enema Band.

0: saying, sucker, you're under arrest. And the judge will have him for a special guest. The DA will order a secret test. Stuff his pudgy little thumbs in the side of his vest. Put out a call, yo, for the jury folks. And the judge will say,
1: no poo-poo jokes.

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This is a song from the Bongo Fury album called Advance Your Mance.

0: Down there and get some food stamps and get on the welfare. 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
1: The way you live,